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0: Yes. Corned beef, no. Cornhole, yes. Canapes, yep. 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Everything else you need to celebrate 250 years of America, yes. 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
1: 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One helped him start a business. The other helped him start a family. 50 years later, Tire Discounters is still owned by Chip's family, living by the golden rule, which means the Wood family treats you like you want to be treated, like family, but without all the bickering, of course.
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2: It's so true. 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

1029 The Buzz. 1029 The Buzz invites you to honor our military servicemen and women, teachers, and first responders with our national anthem. 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
4: Yeah.
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5: Yeah.
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2: Is it sugar chicken?
4: No. I don't eat sugar chicken in real life. 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
1: I thought maybe it was like pretzels or, you know, something you'd normally find put in a sandwich bag. But then it just looked like a bag of tiny labradoodles, and I was confused.

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0: Podcast Network. They got us as a group. This 3D train photo that's making my head hurt, but I love it. God.
1: Oh, it's beautiful.
0: It's gorgeous. Is this it?
2: It looks like the Harry Potter train.
0: Oh, it is. Oh. Harry Potter train. Oh, well, but in real life, going through the hills of Scotland.
3: Oh, that's beautiful. I got my sunglasses too.
0: Put this in your travel chest.
4: Nice.
0: Before
4: I will.
0: You board the cruise liner. All right. Thank you.
3: Thank you.
1: Very
4: kind.
3: Beautiful.
0: We're sorry that the Tartan Army did not advance to the knockout round because we were all Scottish, weren't we?
2: No Scotland, party, man. Oh, what a bummer.
0: Yeah. Now we're left with boring nations. No. All right. So Tyson Fury, former heavyweight champion of the world. When he met his wife, I think they were 19 and 17 when they got married. So I suppose it shouldn't be surprising that his daughter, Venezuela Fury, which sounds like a completely made-up name.
4: Venezuela Fury.
3: Well, it sounds like a soccer team name.
0: Yeah.
4: It does.
0: And now, the starting lineup for the Venezuela Fury.
4: It totally does.
0: She married at the age of 16. Her new husband, Noah Price, who's 19. Now, a lot of us, you know, you look back, maybe if you got married at 23 or whatever, you're like, boy, I was a kid. But at 16, you haven't even realized how dumb you are yet. Your brain is still that soft. Like, I don't even know I'm stupid yet. I think I'm brilliant.
4: No. You're years away from realizing how dumb you are.
0: Yeah, at least a decade.
4: Yes.
0: If you're a guy, longer.
4: Yeah, two.
0: So they went on a $40,000 honeymoon.
2: Awesome.
0: Mm-hmm. She had a $53,000 wedding dress, which she accentuated with white Crocs and sunglasses.
1: No.
0: Both things that people were mean to her about. She also walked down the aisle to the notorious B.I.G. song, Juicy.
4: Wow. This is a classy affair.
2: Yeah, it's not screaming daddy issues.
0: No kidding. Speaking of daddy, daddy and mom gave her $7 million as a wedding gift.
4: Oh, man.
2: Okay.
4: This is going to go perfect.
2: My parents would have told me that, hey, you get married at 16, I'll give you $7 million. I'd have said, okay.
0: You'd have been divorced twice by 18.
2: Hell yeah.
0: I'm going back to that ATM again. So, not surprisingly, there's been a lot of criticism. Venezuela Fury and her husband, Noah Price, appeared on the British version of the Today Show this week. And she said, look, I think as long as it's not my family and friends who are being critical, I'm not bothered by it, which is true. And they asked her about the Crocs. She said, look, I'm tall. I wanted to be comfortable. The dress came down low. Who cares? It's my wedding, which is actually a pretty healthy response to it.
4: It is. I mean, yeah. It's true.
0: Kind of beyond
4: nobody should care about that.
0: Her years to that point. So whatever. I hope they make it. It seems really, really difficult just because we were all dumb at 16. What would it been like, Hot Wings, if you were married at 16? What would your average day have been like? Or describe what you would have wanted at your wedding. Take me down any road you want.
4: Well, at 16, every song would have been a Beatles song. All of my time, I would have had to say, look, I know you want to do something, but marching band is life. So, you're just going to have to sit on the sidelines, or maybe you can be a flag girl.
0: Wow. That sounds very...
4: Well, we had
0: misogynistic of you.
4: But that's what we had flag girls. That's what they were.
0: She couldn't have been in the band?
4: Oh, she could have been in the band, too.
0: Sorry, lady. You got lady legs. No marching for you.
4: But, you know.
0: You know it affects the trombones with your period.
4: Yeah, it's true.
2: Yeah, you'd be blowing blood clots all day.
4: Big time.
0: Dan, I wish we were talking about your cream again. I'm pretty sure the best man at my wedding, if I was 16, would have been a cardboard cutout of Isaiah Thomas from the Detroit Pistons.
3: No, it would have been your buddy.
0: I didn't know him yet.
3: That's all right.
0: Yeah, it might have been actually. Yeah. I don't know. I'd have probably been wearing everything I had was Pistons shirts. They won the championship when I turned 16, so I was a real problem.
4: Mm-hmm.
0: If my wife had zits, we could have gotten them treated together. That would have been nice.
3: That's a romantic thing.
2: Wasn't she like 5 at that point?
0: Well, I don't think I would have married my current wife when I was 16. She would have been.
4: She wouldn't have been born.
0: She would have been born
4: barely,
0: but not walking. It's weird to say.
4: Yeah. That would have been a real scandal.
0: That's weird. We were both virgins then.
2: Jesus Christ.
4: Yeah.
0: It's a fact, right? I mean,
2: We hope.
0: What if I said we both weren't? How would you have felt then?
3: Yeah, it would have been weird.
0: Totally different reaction. We both were virgins.
3: So at 16, I probably would have walked down the aisle to Pretty Fly for a White Guy by the Offspring. That was a pretty rad track.
0: Yeah.
4: Yeah.
3: Yeah.
0: What would your wife been like, you think, at 16?
3: At 16, I'm trying to think, was I... it probably would have been... she would have worn really baggy pants, I bet.
4: Well, wow. Probably.
3: Yeah. I mean, based on 1997, that would have been the time for everything to be big.
0: Steve, you had a chance to imagine, like, perfect 16-year-old you's wife.
3: Yeah.
0: And you came up with, a better pants would be baggy. Not say it had been someone who reminded you of Jenny McCarthy on Singled Out or something.
3: No.
0: That would have been popular at the time. You're like, nah, some freckled broad with wide pants.
3: Maitland, well, I just pictured the girl I was dating when I was 16.
0: She had some baggy pants.
3: She had some huge pants.
4: Had some big pants. Okay.
0: Tight sleeves, though, huh?
3: Yeah.
0: Yeah.
3: Very tight.
0: Mate, what about you?
1: I was super into, like, Zooey Deschanel when I was 16. Like, I really wanted to look like her. That was my dream in life. So I would have had the most blunt bangs you've ever seen. My wedding dress, we watched a lot of Say Yes to the Dress. It would have been, like, a T-length, which hits you right at, like, your calves. And lots of Tulle.
0: Okay.
1: And mason jars just everywhere.
0: That was your
3: everything in mason jars.
1: Everything's in a mason jar. And some hipster wearing suspenders is going to walk around playing the ukulele.
0: Wow.
1: For sure.
0: It seems like you and Steve both put the same amount of thought into this. Steve had a girl with baggy pants.
3: Yeah.
0: And you had an actual wedding plan.
1: Well, I fear that I did not properly delete my Pinterest account that I had at 16, and the wedding that I planned there will be found by somebody who wants to, like, help me out for mine someday, and they're gonna be like, we saw this on your wedding board, and I'm gonna be like, that's the 16-year-old one. Oh no.
0: That would be hilarious for us and bad for you.
1: It'd be really bad for me.
4: Yeah.
0: I don't know. Do any of you think you would still be married to the person you married at 16?
1: No.
0: Like, regardless of who it is, right? I mean, you'd hope so.
4: I mean, it's hard to say. The girl I was dating at 16 became a doctor, so it wouldn't have been the worst thing.
0: Oh, I thought you were like, so she's obviously too smart and would have figured out that you were dragging her down.
4: So the answer, I guess, to your question is no, we wouldn't still be married because she would have went, you're in the radio.
0: Yeah, your whole thing would have been, you can be a flag girl, not a doctor.
4: Mm-hmm.
0: You wave a flag like a good gal.
4: Yeah, come on. Don't you want to be involved in my life?
0: Kelly, what would have your dream boy, or would have been dream girl at that age, or both?
2: Yeah, I was kissing both.
0: Was 16-year-old you already into, like, threesomes?
2: I was super into Jesus, actually, so yeah.
0: Oh.
4: You were married to the Lord.
0: No. You were going
4: to
0: have a three-way with the Father, Son, and Holy Ghost.
2: Yeah, I was. I was super into Jesus. I had bright blonde hair. I drove a Jeep Grand Cherokee in 96, too. It was such a badass little car. But no, I mean, I wouldn't still be married to that person because they're super dead, which sucks. They fell asleep at the wheel and took the best nap of their life, I guess. But it's true. We were best friends. It was super sad. But I think I would have been, like, very, very Jesus-y still.
0: Yeah.
2: So I wasn't planning a wedding by any means, but I probably would have been, like, jamming to Mariah Carey, but also some sort of, like, Switchfoot Jesus kind of song. You know,
0: I was
2: very in the mix. It wasn't until, like, the summer of my 16th, going into, like, 17th year, I started a party. That changed everything. Everything.
0: So if we were talking about getting married at 17, vastly different proposal.
2: Yeah. Yeah.
0: What would the biggest change have been?
2: Probably the fact I wasn't a virgin anymore.
0: Okay. I don't know if people really know that at the wedding. I mean, were you?
2: Well, for me, it was kind of like, why am I doing? I went to, like, a purity week where everybody got a Jesus shirt and they were like, wear the shirt for a whole 7 days and tell everybody at school that this is you doing this for Jesus. And by day five, I was like, this is starting to feel like I'm in a cult. I should have sex with somebody.
0: Yeah. Wow, that has to be the least effective abstinence program I've ever heard of.
2: It was terrible. And then once you do that, you realize that all your friends who you thought were super Jesus-y were really, like, banging at church camp. And you didn't know that because
0: Wait, they were really?
2: Like, you're the real Jesus-y kid. So they wouldn't tell you their freak secrets. And then when they started doing that, I was like, wait, what? Like, Tina's getting banged behind the tree at, you know, Camp Awanata or whatever. Like, crazy, man.
0: Was there like a, you know, did it, were there breakout sessions like, you know, where you go and today we're learning to make a fire and today we're learning God's loopholes?
2: Yeah, pretty much.
0: Really?
4: Okay.
2: Yeah, because they'd break you into groups, and there were all these groups that got together, and I was like, man, that group looks super cool. They always want to hang out together. And really, they were just, like, swapping syrup. You know what I mean?
4: Mm-hmm. Okay.
0: Man, that's a lot better than basketball camp.
2: Yeah. Yeah.
0: They gave us a box fan and a roommate we didn't know and said, try to make a left-handed layup. It's not near as good as banging Christian virgins or anything like that.
2: Oh, they were virgins.
0: Yeah, that's true.
4: Not anymore.
0: We have some questions from the internet that y'all will have to answer in the next segment.
4: Okay.
0: And me, if you want.
4: Can do that.
0: We're live on Cape Cod. You can join us, 1-800-947-3979. That caller, that, well, you can call, talk to Tommy, but the text would get to us. We're live at the Papadesset Inn with Pixie 103. 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
5: 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Coming up today, as we get ready for the weekend buzz, we got some, well, some final chances for you to win tickets. Everclear at noon, and then coming up at 420 with Haley. Five Finger Death Punch tickets, and then at 5 o'clock in the mosh pit, we'll give you a more shot at those pretty reckless tickets. We're at 75 right now, getting to about 86. We got the storms moving in. We'll see those tomorrow, too. And then next week, as we start moving towards the 4th of July weekend buzz, we've got some extreme heat on the way. More free beer and hot wings coming up.
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3: From the people who brought you It's the Dog Park comes...

0: Oh. Steve.
1: Boston Tea Party.
0: Why?
1: Well, the first song was
0: Boston. How did you know that?
1: The first song was Boston.
2: Okay.
1: The last song was the Beastie Boys Fight for Your Right to Party.
0: And you're just assuming the middle one was about
1: yes.
0: Tea. Okay.
1: Yeah. That's exactly
0: what was the middle one?
3: It was Bring Me the Horizon, Sugar Honey Iced Tea.
0: There you go.
1: Oh, okay.
2: I like that clue. Well done, Steve.
0: Now, Maitland and Kelly, you guys stayed on the Cape last year, and you learned a lot about American history, the Revolutionary War.
3: We did. We did a walking tour in Boston led by Maitland and I.
0: Yes. Rather than read what you wrote, why don't you guys just give us your quick report on all the things you learned about history?
3: Well, we learned that Paul Revere really took credit for something he didn't do, right, Maitland?
4: Paul Revere couldn't have done it by himself.
3: No, and he didn't. He got the news, and then he was just the loudest, but not the first to know.
4: Mm-mm. I forget who it was, but there was another guy who knew first, and then he told Paul Revere to get going.
3: I believe his name was Tom Arnold.
0: Tom Arnold.
3: Yeah.
0: Tom Arnold. Not Benedict.
3: No.
1: Okay. No.
3: Nope.
2: Tom Arnold.
3: Yep, for sure. And it's a little known fact that he was riding on a horse. That's not true. It was a bicycle, for sure. That's what we told everybody.
2: Really?
3: Yeah, okay. They were super into biking, but horses look cooler in statues. So Maitland and I stumbled around Boston screaming out things that were not true.
4: About Paul Revere specifically. Yes. We had like a vendetta against that man. He's probably fine.
3: The moment we found out he had stolen valor, we were done with Paul Revere.
0: So that part's true.
3: Yeah, no, that's for real.
4: Yeah.
3: Okay, I'm going to Google it.
4: And then there was a guy, actually, I think earlier this year, who did, if Paul Revere made his famous midnight ride today, how many Dunkins would he pass along the way?
3: Oh, yeah.
4: And it was like 13.
2: Oh, my God, that's amazing.
0: The first time I ever flew through Boston Logan, you know, I had heard, it's a lot of Dunkins in Boston. But we had flown in to do a football game at Boston College, so that was my first time visiting Boston. And when we were leaving that Sunday morning, I had said to one of the producers who had never been to Boston either, and I said, hey, I said, there's probably a Dunkin' here because he always wants coffee. We walked by 5 Dunkins before we got to our gate, and I just thought that was magical. I know for you, you're like, yeah, no big deal, but
2: it's really something.
1: We passed 3 by the time we got to the rental car place yesterday.
0: Yeah.
1: Yeah. Yeah. It was amazing.
0: Question, I don't know if you'll know this, but when you're on the shuttle from Logan to the rental car place, you go by a spot and there were a bunch of BMWs that had stickers in the window parked under an overpass on like a little concrete area there. It didn't look like a dealership, but it was new cars. It obviously wasn't.
1: Is it like a dealership's overflow parking?
2: Oh, I don't know. I'm like, man, talk about using every square inch of a city.
0: I'm like, God, who shops there? You got to take a shuttle to go look at cars that are too close together?
2: Yeah, that's weird.
0: I don't know. So we didn't get to the bottom of that yet.
2: No.
0: The rebellious act of tossing tea into Boston Harbor would not be called a tea party until 1829, when the Providence Patriot reported the death of 97-year-old resident by the name of Nicholas Campbell, who was one of the ever-memorable Boston Tea Party who committed one of the first acts of resistance against the British oppression. Another member of that raiding party in the night was Thomas Melville, grandfather of Moby Dick author Herman Melville.
3: Hmm. It was William Dawes and Samuel yes! Prescott. They were the ones who knew.
0: And this is
3: Paul. Back to Paul Revere, who also never. Yeah.
1: Okay. Yeah. Well, back to Paul Revere. Yeah.
3: Who actually never said the British are coming because they too were British or something like that. They were like, the regulars are coming, right?
1: Us are coming.
2: Us are coming.
3: The bad ones of us are coming.
1: I'm coming.
3: Hurry, pedal back. Yeah.
2: They rode through the town just screaming, I'm coming.
3: That's what Maitland and I did the whole time in Boston.
0: Rode through the streets yelling, I'm coming?
4: Yes.
2: Yeah. You got to alert the locals.
3: Yeah.
0: You sure do. That's the right thing to do.
2: Mm. Yeah.
3: I knew I figured it out.
1: History really, really taught us wrong.
0: Yeah. Well, especially when, you get the Kelly and Maitland version of it.
3: Mm-hmm. Well, the British are coming is from a poem by Henry something something. Henry Prescott. That's not right.
2: No.
3: That would be Samuel Prescott.
2: Doesn't sound right.
0: So it was Henry something, now it's Samuel something?
3: No, Samuel Prescott and William Dawes is who Paul Revere stole the valor from. But Henry something wrote the poem where the British are coming. It's on Google, guys.
0: Don't let people's faces trick you. You're doing great.
3: Thank you. I'm not even looking at anybody.
0: Picture this. You're at work. Your phone buzzes. It's your kid's number. It's your kid's voice. Panic. They say they've been in an accident and they need money wired right now. Now, you'd do anything, wouldn't you? 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

0: to play or never even came back, but it ended his career before it started.
1: And it's
0: considered one of the big, you know, like what if moments or whatever.
1: Yeah.
0: Richard Jefferson. Now they played against each other going back to college. They played each other in the national championship game. So they'd known each other a while. And this happened, late last week or early this week. They were doing a halftime segment or whatever. And it came up. They were talking about various things, and Richard Jefferson said this, not only to Jay Williams, who was on the set, but there's also another former NBA player and the host there as well.
2: Such a big ovation for you. Was there something?
3: That was loud.
4: Chicago, I don't know. Well, you know, most of the people that went to Duke are from New Jersey, New York, so.
5: Well, they also didn't see the future coming, so they were cheering kind of Sorry, I apologize.
0: Wow. They're talking about the big cheer he got when he was drafted to Chicago. And then he says, you know, they didn't see the future coming, so.
6: Like the future coming.
0: Like him getting into a motorcycle wreck and never being good.
6: Jeez.
0: Yeah, that's how he felt.
4: The guy was a unbelievable talent. You know,
5: he was okay in college. He was okay.
4: And his career trajectory would have been a lot different if he didn't like motorcycles.
0: So Kenny Smith there's trying to fix it, right? He's trying to trying to say a nice thing. Richard Jefferson's like, not done joking. By the way, I've done this where you're like, no, they didn't get us joking. Maybe I'll try again.
7: I'll keep and all joking, of a sudden, and then it'll be real jokey.
0: The hole you've dug is so deep you can't see out of it.
4: Yes, that's on record. I wrote a book about it. I try to beat everybody to the punch.
5: Yeah. I guess everybody that goes to Duke isn't that smart.
0: So Jay Williams says,
7: still going?
0: Jay Williams says, I wrote a book about it. Yeah, that's been discussed, which is a pretty clear point of, yeah, I'm not really cool with this.
1: Yeah, I mean,
0: right?
1: I get it, man.
0: And then he goes, not everybody who goes to Duke is smart. Stop it, man.
5: Wait, he wrote a book about it. I'm agreeing with him.
4: Oh, that, if you can't be that smart, if you write a book. But anyway.
1: Jeez.
8: Sam.
0: Oof, man. So a lot of people went after Richard Jefferson for that. And people were kind of waiting for Jay Williams to speak about it. And I'm not going to lie. I thought Jay Williams would say, you know what? Me and Richard have known each other a while. He was making jokes. Whatever. That is not what he says when he finally spoke about it.
9: There's been some hubbub about it on the internet about whether there was real tension. Was there any real tension there on set, or was it no harm, no foul?
10: No, there was no real tension, but it was awkward. It was awkward for me, you know, being fully transparent with you because, you know, a lot of times in my brain, I'm extremely competitive. There are a lot of things that sometimes when you're on TV, you know, naturally TV is becoming more like a podcast. Saying things to millions of people, there are byproducts that happen. There are effects of that, a ripple effect. I focus a lot the last 25 years of my life, not on what happened, but what I've done with that. It's about what you do after something like that happens, and similar mentality you have in sports. So for me, it was extremely uncomfortable. I've known RJ. Obviously, our history dates all the way back to playing against each other in the 2001 national championship. Him and I are cool people. I think sometimes ribbing can go a little bit too far. People were comparing it to the Kevin Hart roast. Things like that sometimes happen on TV. You deal with it in real time. I tried to stay above it, frankly. I didn't want to get back into the jousting back and forth. One of the things I hated about the moment is that, you know, a lot of times things get said and it becomes a viral moment, but I don't like when the viral moment becomes about me when I'm there talking about these young people where the moment was about them, you know. Yes. And when I get people from the crowd that are people I care about that are getting drafted in their families and they're reaching out to me asking me if I'm okay, I'm like, no, it's not about me. It's about you. This is your night. Look, I
0: remember at the beginning when he said I didn't have a real problem with it. Mm-hmm. He definitely did.
7: Yeah.
0: And it was at the NBA draft. His point, I mean, I see what his, I don't know.
6: I'm 100% on his side. I think he said is perfectly legit, and he should feel that way.
1: Yeah. He's handling it pretty well.
0: Mm-hmm. Yeah.
1: Honestly.
0: Yeah. But man. Well, Richard Jefferson, you got to read the room a little bit.
7: He's just killing him.
0: I mean, we've all missed that mark before. We're like,
7: oh, sure.
0: Oh, but, you know, if by the way, if Jay Williams was on this show, we would not be saying, oh, we need to give you more respect. We'd be like, hey, why don't you ride your bicycle, idiot?
1: Yeah.
0: You know that's true.
4: Should have walked.
0: Let's talk about this firefighter in St. Louis who was working at the airport. Like his shift would be at the airport, just, you know, there in case something happens, I guess. I didn't know that was a thing. I know police do it. But for some reason, well, you'll hear what he did.
3: We are asking questions how this impacts food safety and sanitation at Lambert Airport. One person familiar with the situation tells me that this is out of character for anyone who wears the uniform. Someone else tells me it's disgusting and deserves disciplinary action. This is the photo from security footage showing a man with his pants down to his ankles while he's holding a box behind him. St. Louis City Fire confirmed the firefighter's identity to First Alert 4, but because he has not been criminally charged, we are not naming him at this time. Well,
0: So to be clear, he is in a food storage cooler.
8: Oh, okay.
0: With his pants around his ankles and his shorts pulled down, going number two in a cardboard box.
8: Oh, going number two. I thought he just had a box behind him. I was like, okay, it's like D in a box, but.
1: Yeah, nope, I wasn't sure what box, he was doing.
0: The box is a catch can, so to speak.
8: Oh, okay. Did they not have bathrooms there?
0: Yeah, that's an interesting question.
1: That's an airport that I thought had bathrooms.
0: Nope.
8: Yeah, I've been there. I'm pretty sure I've used a bathroom.
0: Yeah. But. Pretty common.
3: What we can tell you is he is no longer working at Lambert. According to public records, he's been with the department since December of 1995. This incident, caught on camera, happened on June 10th at 8 a.m.
0: I'm assuming he just got to work. He's like, oh, that coffee's really hit me hard.
1: He's worked there for 30 years and he decided to poo in a box?
0: Right.
6: Well, he probably worked there for about 2 years before he decided to poo in a box. It just took 28 years for them to catch him.
1: Oh, yeah. A good point.
3: The St. Louis Fire Department is responsible for fire protection at the airport. Lambert spokesperson says fire personnel operate independently at the airport, but are on site 24/7. A Lambert spokesperson tells me the area where this incident happened is operated by HMS Hosts. It's a company that's responsible for a lot of the food and beverage concession stands that you see at the airport. All questions were referred to them. I am still waiting on a response to my questions.
8: Yeah, do you have to throw away all the food?
0: I mean,
6: probably.
8: Yeah, that's a lot.
0: Like, it's such a strange behavior anyway in a building, as you said, filled with bathrooms. But to then take a box where food is stored.
6: Well, he probably thought that it was the most private place he could go to.
0: Yeah.
6: You know, if I hide in here, nobody will
0: see. Do you think he was going to leave it in the box? Or did he leave it in the box and just say, it'll freeze it?
8: Actually, that's a good point.
1: I don't know. Then walk out with the box?
3: In a statement to First Alert 4, the St. Louis Fire Department says it is aware of this incident involving one of its members at St. Louis Lambert International Airport. That member has been placed on administrative leave pending the outcome of the investigation. As this is an active personnel matter and the matter remains under investigation, no further information will be released at this time.
0: So, having mentioned it, he's been on the force since 1995, so 31 years. Can you imagine people like, hey, Gary, you're not working anymore? I'm on temporary leave. What happened? I got in some trouble at work. It's stupid. Yeah. Well, what happened? What did you do something?
6: Kind of.
1: Yeah.
0: I pooped in a box. What? Just the headline is crazy.
8: In a food cooler.
0: What, in a food cooler.
1: At your house? No, at work where they keep food.
0: Were there no bathrooms? Yeah, there were bathrooms. I walked by
1: everywhere.
0: Five of them.
8: Yeah.
0: Like, your family's going to disown you, rightfully so. That's gross. On the way, dumber than the show trivia. Chris left. Chris, so where are you going? Are you studying? Okay, he's going to talk to God.
8: Kyle?
0: Okay,
8: Kyle.
0: No, God, not Kyle.
8: Oh.
0: Jesus.
8: Thank God.
0: He's like, I got to go pray to Kyle.
1: Kyle is God.
0: Paired with an idiot at the top of the hour. We're at the Papanesset Inn with Pixie 103. Back in a moment, it is the Free Beer and Hotwick Show.
11: 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I'm Dagwood, and trivia is coming up. Mitchell Bone got him on the bone phone from Lebanon at Wilson County Chevy Buick GMC. Mitchell, this is the final weekend buzz of June, so our buzz listeners need to make that short drive this weekend.
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0: It is time to play Dumber Than the Show Trivia. Scotland's own Alan singing it away.
1: Mm-hmm.
0: Here, watching him listen to it being sung by him and sing along.
1: Yeah.
0: That was surreal.
1: All very meta.
0: I would download an album if Alan made it of Alan sings Scotland's biggest hits.
1: And it would be that song.
0: Yeah. Yeah. And then, I don't know, something else.
1: Yeah.
0: Well, Chris joins us right now. Hi, Chris. How are you?
2: I'm good. How are you?
0: Very good. Chris, we choose randomly for someone to play Dumber Than the Show Trivia, and you get to do that. What do you do?
2: Construction.
0: Okay. Mm-hmm. All right. What's the project you're working on right now?
2: Oh, it was a bathroom remodel.
0: Okay.
2: Interior, yeah.
0: Okay.
2: So we're in the AC, so that's nice.
0: Okay, that is nice.
2: Yeah.
0: What do you do for fun, Chris?
2: Frisbee golf.
0: Frisbee golf?
2: Uh-huh.
0: Are you usually high or drunk?
2: Both.
0: Yeah. Yeah.
1: That's the way.
0: So you're good at it.
2: I call it shooting juice. Oh, yeah. Chasing aces on shooting juice.
0: Yeah. I love it.
1: Amazing.
0: How are you at trivia?
2: I'm okay sometimes.
0: Okay. I see you've turned your hat around backwards. Are you doing that just to try to impress Kelly and mate?
2: Yeah, it was from earlier, you know.
0: Yeah, gotcha.
2: Yeah.
0: Very good. Hot Wings,
1: yes.
0: You and Chris obviously will have the same five questions. You have to go somewhere where you can't hear us right now.
1: Yep, I've already scoped it out. I know how far I have to go. It's a half a mile.
0: Martha's Vineyard.
1: See you guys later, yes.
0: He's going to go down to the vineyard, try to walk on a Kennedy compound, something like that.
2: That's the wrong way.
0: Is it really?
3: Which way's
0: the Kennedys?
2: It's over, right over that way.
0: Oh, it looks rich.
2: Great Island.
0: It looks rich over there.
2: Yeah, it's over there.
0: Yeah. All right. So, Chris, you and Hot Wings will have the same five questions. I have them right here. I will be asking them. The most time you can use is 90 seconds. We'll stop you then. Most people don't get to that. If there is a tie on the five questions, whoever did it in the lowest time is the winner. If you both get zero, doesn't matter how much time it took. It's embarrassing for everyone. That's not going to happen. All right? You can pass on questions the first time, and we'll come back to them. Everybody, real quiet while he plays. You guys have been an awesome crowd. I don't need to tell you this, so I'm not going to. Are you ready?
2: Yes.
0: Okay. I'm going to turn my back to you to prevent cheating.
2: All right. I'll turn this way, too.
0: I don't think that could work. All right, Chris. Good luck. A chance to win $1,600 on Dumber Than the Show Trivia. Here we go. Chris. All right, let's give him a good one. Let's go, Chris. I felt like I kept you from fully supporting him. You got that sense too, right? You're like, we want to support him. I hope they're not fickle. All right, Chris, here we go. Your turn on Dumber Than the Show Trivia begins in 3, 2, 1. What is the most popular animal eaten before it's born and after it's dead?
2: Spider.
0: In tennis, what Grand Slam tournament is played on courts? I'm sorry, on clay courts.
2: Australian?
0: What word means to influence, but is often confused with a noun meaning a result?
2: Pass.
0: What is both a type of bed and a layer of rainforest?
2: Canopy.
0: In which sport might you see a crucifix performed?
2: Pass.
0: What word means to influence, but is often confused with a noun meaning a result?
2: Pass.
0: In which sport might you see a crucifix?
2: Pass.
0: Time. Chris, how did you do?
2: I think I'm good on time, hopefully.
0: Okay. Question.
2: Yeah.
0: Do you eat a lot of spiders?
2: I used to.
0: Okay.
2: Not anymore.
0: I don't know. I thought it might be.
2: I heard half the question, and it was spiders eat spiders after mating. So
0: I got you. I see what you're saying.
2: Threw it out. I came out. It was a Hail Mary.
0: All right. Yeah. All right. Let's get Hot Wings back from whatever planet he went to. All right. Here he comes. Look at him. Oh.
3: Look at him run. Look at that guy.
0: He was gallivanting, and then he got to where you could see him, and he just ran normal. Skip like you mean it, man. Hot Wings makes his way back in. Welcome back, Hot Wings.
4: Thanks. Glad to be here.
0: What did you see on your explorations?
4: I was checking out the very nice hedges of Privet outside.
0: Okay. Sounds good to me.
4: Yeah, they smell nice.
0: Chris's score has been recorded. His time has been recorded. And now he will sit and watch you do the same thing. Are you ready?
4: Yes.
0: Your turn against Chris, where he could win $1,600. On Dumber Than the Show Trivia begins in 3, 2, 1. What is the most popular animal eaten before it's born and after its death?
4: Chicken.
0: In tennis, what Grand Slam tournament is played on clay courts?
4: Clay is the Australian Open.
0: What word means to influence, but is often confused with a noun meaning a result?
4: Say that again.
0: What word means to influence, but is often confused with a noun meaning a result?
4: Pass.
0: What is both a type of bed and a layer of rainforest?
4: Oh, a canopy.
0: In which sport might you see a crucifix performed?
4: Soccer.
0: What word means to influence, but is often confused with a noun meaning a result?
4: Sway.
0: Time.
4: Uh-huh.
0: That's good. How'd Hotwings do?
2: Good guess.
0: They're not sure.
4: I'm not sure either.
0: Hotwings, you okay? That answers that question. Let's score this game. What is the most popular animal eaten before it's born and after its death? Hotwings, you said chicken.
4: I did.
0: Chris said spiders.
4: Like, I mean, I could eat some spider eggs.
0: I had a bowl of spider eggs yesterday, and then I killed its parents and ate them. By the way, when
4: some
0: you
4: do.
0: The answer is chicken.
5: Oh, God. Wow. Ah. Man.
0: But when you hear it that way, what animal is eaten before it's born and after it dies, that feels cruel.
4: Yeah, it does. It seems a little weird, yeah.
0: At the same time, I love an omelet chicken with chicken in it. So
2: yeah, well, makes sense.
4: So did chickens, by the way.
0: They eat chicken?
4: Absolutely.
0: Yeah, they do.
4: Yeah.
0: In tennis, what Grand Slam tournament is played on clay courts? Alex said the Australian. Chris said the Australian. It is the French.
4: What did I think? Confused. Yeah, me too, man.
0: What word means to influence, but is often confused with a noun meaning a result? Both of you passed the first time. Hot Wings the second time said sway. Chris said double pass. Anybody know it? Affect. One person. That question.
4: Oh, my gosh. I was so blank on that.
0: So affect with an A, effect. Is the one it gets confused for.
4: I never get them right. I see. Okay, yeah, I just totally didn't even understand.
0: What is both a type of bed and a layer of rainforest? You both said canopy. You are both correct. And we are tied at... We are not tied. It's 2-1 Hot Wings.
2: Ah, okay. Get my hopes up.
0: Chris, you need this one.
2: Yes.
0: You double passed.
5: It's going to be tough.
0: Oh.
2: I'm very desperate here.
0: Let's see how this goes when we play it out. In which sport might you see a crucifix performed? Hot Wings said soccer. Now, Chris, if I had said, say a sport, what would you have said?
2: I probably would have said, rugby.
0: Okay. Mm-hmm. That wouldn't have helped. The answer is gymnastics.
2: Oh, man.
0: Hot Wings wins. 2-1.
4: Right. It wasn't pretty for either of us, man. But I'll take it.
2: Much better than I did. You know? Those are tough. Those were not Friday questions.
4: No. Those were tough. Those were tough.
0: Yeah. Let's hear it for Chris.
2: All right. Thank you.
0: That is a tough game. Good job, my friend. Hot Wings, congratulations. You roll on $1,700 the next time we play.
4: Yeah. Holy cow.
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6: I'm Dak Wood. Coming up this afternoon on your drive home, as you head home for this weekend buzz. Coming up, Haley's got a couple more chances for you to win some tickets at 4:20. She'll give you tickets to see Five Finger Death Punch. And then right after that, at 5 o'clock for the Mosh Pit, it is pretty reckless tickets. So get those this afternoon. We're at 79 right now. We'll see about 86 today. We've got storms today and tomorrow to start off the weekend buzz. Then some extreme heat going to move in next week. 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
1: Uncrustable.
0: Yes! There we go. These are, it's music, but on a round thing that you put
1: CD.
0: In.
1: CD.
0: Yes! There we go. And this is a little digital pet.
1: Nano pet. No. Tamagotchi.
2: Yes!
0: Okay, and this is the store in the mall where you can buy fancy
1: Victoria's
0: clothes.
1: Secret.
0: No, you...
3: Oh! What was it?
2: Abercrombie and Fitch.
0: I like girls that wear Abercrombie and Fitch.
3: A strong 9. Cool. Good job. Good.
0: I can't believe you got Mariah Carey. All I said was, well, she's a singer and...
3: Yeah. Whew.
2: Did love her.
1: 5 points.
2: Still do. Yeah, that was fantastic.
3: Mike and Maitland, strong. I want to share with you a text I got from my friend Doug in Minnesota. What a dick list.
4: Yeah.
2: Well, Freebeer, you did the reverse of what we usually do, which is you get it, your list gets progressively more difficult as you go down, or you put a total screw job at the end. So somebody gets super excited thinking, oh, I'm making it. You put all the hard ones in the beginning.
3: Yeah. I thought it'd be fun to say, God, you didn't even get to these. Yeah. It's so easy. It was. It worked out for me.
4: It's better than your list of dicks. Like Dick Vermeil and, you know.
0: Dick Tracy.
4: Right, obviously.
3: Let's hear it for all 5 of our contestants. Great job, everybody.
2: Fantastic contestants.
3: Oh, man, we got a couple minutes left.
0: Oh, is this the game?
3: It's time to play How Do You Pronounce That?
0: Oh, okay. Good.
4: Okay.
3: I have the 10 hardest Massachusetts town names.
2: Cool.
3: Okay. And earlier I was given a shot at some of these, and everybody was for me on Falmouth and the other one that I can't remember now. But then I said Leominster. Is that right?
0: I think you said Leominster.
3: I said Leominster, and you would think I said, hey, I stole a baby today. All right. So, Kelly, you're going to go first.
2: All right, perfect.
3: Some of these you may have heard of.
2: All right.
0: Can we write these down?
3: Yes, I would think you should.
4: I'm going to have to.
2: Yep. Okay.
3: Let's start with an easy one.
2: All right.
3: W-O-R-C-E-S-T-E-R.
2: Okay. W-O-R-C-E-S-T-E-R.
3: Oh, man, I know this one. How do you pronounce it?
2: Worcester?
0: No.
2: Worcester.
4: No.
2: Worcester.
4: No.
3: Worcester.
4: Worcester.
2: Worcester.
0: Worcester.
3: Worcester. Or Worcester are the exceptions.
2: Worcester.
4: Jesus. Worcester.
2: All right. I'm learning. Shut up, guys.
3: Hot wings.
4: Okay. Yeah.
3: B-I-L-L-E-R-I-C-A.
4: I see. Say that again.
3: B-I-L-L-E-R-I-C-A.
4: Okay, so you would think it would be like Billerica, but that's not it. Billerica.
3: No.
0: Oh, yeah.
2: Billerica.
3: Close.
0: Oh, Steve.
3: Steve.
0: Bill Erica.
3: No.
4: Billerica.
3: Yeah.
4: Billerica.
3: Why not? Billerica.
2: Billerica.
4: Billerica. Okay. Yeah, F-U-E.
3: All right, Steve. H-A-V. E-R. H. I like how you guys are like, oh, they're dead. Okay, they're dead.
0: H-A-V-E-R.
3: H-I-L-L. Just go ahead and say it.
0: I say Havril.
3: Try it again.
0: Havril.
3: You're close.
4: Okay.
3: Long A.
0: Havril.
3: That's the same as you said a second ago.
0: Oh, I said Havril.
2: Yeah. Is it
5: like
2: Havril?
5: Levine.
3: Havril.
4: Haverhill.
2: Haverhill.
3: All right, mate. You want an easy one?
2: I feel like I can't answer that.
4: B-O-S-T-O-N.
3: L-E-I-C-E-S-T-E-R.
0: I know this one.
2: Leicester.
3: No? No, but pretty close.
2: Oh. Leicester?
3: No.
2: Leicester.
3: Further. Leicester.
2: Leicester.
3: All right, back to Kelly.
2: Oh, perfect.
3: The bottom ones are harder.
2: Oh, even better.
4: All right.
2: More perfect.
3: S-C-I-T.
2: Oh, okay. Tommy, you better hover over that dumb button.
3: S-C-I-T-U-A-T-E.
2: S-C-I-T-U-A-T-E. S-C-I-T-U-A-T-E.
3: I'm going to help you out.
2: S-C, I don't even.
3: The S-C does not make a shh sound.
4: Okay.
3: I feel like that's for our own benefit to tell you that.
2: Skittate. Skituate. Skitchwate. Skitch. Skitchiate. Nope. Skitch. Skitch. Is it skitch?
3: No.
2: Yeah. Skits.
3: No.
2: Date. Get.
3: Don't say the C. Or pretend it has an S sound.
2: No, I can't do that. You.
4: No, just S, not SH.
2: Oh.
3: Do you know what sound like, C makes?
4: You know, like sit. You can.
2: But
4: sit.
2: That's an S.
3: I said not SH.
2: Oh, okay. So sitch. Situate. I did it. First try. Woo!
4: It's almost is like it actually is spelled.
2: No, it's not. Shut up.
3: Hot wings.
4: Yeah.
3: D-E-D-H-A-M.
4: Dedham.
3: Dedham. Yeah. Easy. Steve.
0: Yeah.
3: C-O-H-A-S-S-E-T.
0: C-O-H-A-S-S-E-T. Ooh. Kawasset?
3: What do you think? Give it to him?
0: No.
3: Try again.
0: Kawasset?
2: There we go.
4: Wow, nice.
3: That's good. All right, mate. Easiest one.
2: Okay.
3: C-O-C-H.
2: Oh.
3: I-T-U-A-T-E.
2: What? I can't say that on the radio.
3: Copycat.
2: Cockatate.
3: So, like, if you saw someone from there, you'd say, how did that cockatate go for you?
4: Yeah.
3: That's wrong. Try again.
2: Cochituate.
3: It's actually just adding co to one that was said earlier.
2: Oh, I forgot how she said it. Co-situate?
3: That's it. Co-situate.
2: Hey!
3: Right?
0: I don't know. We didn't get a big reaction.
2: I don't know. Yeah, where are my cheers?
3: Is it not co-situate?
0: Oh, hey! We were waiting on you.
2: What if it's a totally gibberish one and they just threw it on the list? That was so bad. We don't know how to say that either.
3: I'm glad you said it. Steve's like, we did not get oral confirmation.
2: Perfect.
4: We never get oral enough.
3: Last one. Ooh, anybody can buzz in on this one.
2: All right.
3: P-E-A-B-O-D-Y.
2: What? Kelly.
3: Kelly.
2: Peabody.
3: No.
0: Steve.
3: Steve.
0: Peabody. Is that right?
2: Peabody.
4: Peabody.
0: I put a man on the moon.
2: You sound like old Greg.
3: Peabody. That's weird. So do I.
2: You want to come to a club where people wee on each other? It's called Peabody.
4: Muster down to Peabody.
3: All right. On the way, the $1,000 minute of mayhem. Somebody has a chance to win $1,000 by getting 10 questions right in 60 seconds or less. That is next, live on the Cape with Pixie 103. Back in a moment. It is the Free Beer and Hot Wings Show.
5: 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I'm Dagwood. I want to see The Buzz on Instagram. 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
5: 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Team USA lost to Turkey 3-2, but they still move on. 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
3: Lou Gramm was the lead singer of what rock band?
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24: Foreigner?
3: Foreigner.
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1: I'm literally wearing a Foreigner shirt right now. How
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3: It is a good day here on the Cape at the Papaneset Inn with Pixie 103 in Mashpee, Massachusetts. Getting a little breezier next to the Atlantic Ocean.
4: It is.
3: It's just enough humid that my hands feel like I've been swinging away with a bat covered in pine tar, but I'm also cold. It's a weird combo, but man, I love it.
4: Yeah.
3: This is just such a gorgeous inn, and the room we're in, beautiful.
4: Yeah.
3: All right. Let's play the $1,000 Minute of Mayhem. Where is our contestant? Oh, there she is. We got our contestant, Renee, during the break, and I looked up, and she wasn't where she was when we got her, and then I freaked out that she was like, I'm leaving, bye.
24: I'm out.
3: Done. All right, she's getting the headset on. Hi, Renee, how are you?
25: I'm all right, how are you?
3: Very good. All right. Now, when you found out you were playing, you went for a walk. Was that a nervous walk?
25: No.
3: No?
25: No.
3: You just always leave the room before you do something important?
25: No, I just thought it was nice.
3: Okay, good.
4: Yeah.
3: Good. Are you good at trivia?
25: Sometimes.
3: Sometimes? Okay.
25: Sometimes I'm rocking it, and other times I'm, like, staring blankly.
3: Okay. Well, let's hope for rocking it.
25: Yeah.
3: You got to get 10 questions right in 60 seconds before the buzzer sounds.
25: Hmm.
3: You can pass on questions, and we'll come back to them, but obviously there's not a ton of time. You can't go all the way through and pass on all of them. I wonder if anybody's tried that. All right. Any questions?
25: No.
3: Would you like to win $1,000?
25: I'd like to.
3: Let's have the advanced cheer for Renee.
4: Okay. All right.
3: Your turn on the $1,000 Minute of Mayhem begins in 3, 2, 1. What are three of the five emotions in the movie Inside Out?
25: Happiness, sadness, and depression.
3: What is the name of the museum where you'd find the Mona Lisa?
25: Pass.
3: What is the periodic symbol for lead?
25: L-E.
3: In the movie Bill and Ted's Excellent Adventure, what is the name of their band?
25: Oh, God. Manic Mayhem?
3: Niagara Falls is located on which river?
25: Pass.
3: What is the name of the last James Bond movie?
25: Jesus Christ. I think it's Spectrum something, but I don't know. Pass.
3: Which military branch is made up of the few and the proud?
25: Marines.
3: In video games, who are Inky, Blinky, Pinky, and Clyde?
25: The ghosts in Pac-Man?
3: What pizza place is known as The Hut?
25: Pizza Hut?
3: Who beat out Gandhi and FDR to be named Time's Person of the Century in 1999? Let's hear it for Renee. Did she win $1,000? No. No, she did not.
25: Nope.
3: Hot Wings wrote those, so if you're going to blame.
4: Well, I mean, that's true. I did.
3: What are three of the five emotions in the movie Inside Out?
23: Renee said happiness, sadness, and depression.
3: Okay. One of those definitely is in there. Steve, can you name them?
24: No, I did not see the movie.
3: Maitland.
2: It's joy, sadness, and anger?
3: That is three of them. Disgust and fear are in there as well. We'll give you that one.
4: Okay.
3: These are somewhat synonymous.
4: Pretty close.
3: What's the name of the museum where you'd find the Mona Lisa?
23: Renee passed.
25: I knew it after I said it.
3: Did you? What would you have said?
25: The Louvre?
3: The Louvre?
25: The Louvre, yeah.
3: Yeah. Just said a French word.
4: The Lafleur?
6: Escargot?
3: Like, you're like, what is it?
4: The baguette?
3: The mayonnaise? No. What is the periodic symbol for lead?
4: Renee said L-E.
25: No.
3: Incorrect, Steve.
6: P-B.
3: P-B. In the movie Bill and Ted's Excellent Adventure, what is the name of their band?
4: Renee said Manic Mayhem.
3: Renee, have you seen that movie?
25: Not since I was a kid.
3: Me too. I wouldn't have gotten it. What is it, Steve?
6: Wild Stallions.
3: Correct.
4: It is. Jesus. Yeah. Wild Never. Stallions.
25: Not a million years.
3: Niagara Falls is located on which river?
4: Renee said pass.
3: Maitland?
2: The St. Lawrence?
3: Nope.
7: The Niagara?
3: The Niagara River. Oh. That feels like cheating.
25: Yeah.
3: What was the name of the last James Bond movie?
4: Renee said Spectre something pass.
3: The answer? Ugh. No Time to Die.
25: Oh, yeah.
7: No Time to Die.
3: Which military branch is made up of the few and the proud?
4: Renee said the Marines.
3: Yes! In video games, who are Inky, Blinky, Pinky, and Clyde?
4: Renee said the Ghost in Pac-Man.
3: Yes! Quit. What pizza place is known as the Hut?
4: Renee said Pizza Hut.
3: Yes. I like how at that point you were so shook to your core that you're like, Pizza Hut? Like, you knew that had to be it. But
25: so the Niagara Falls thing, I almost yelled Niagara.
3: Really?
25: Yeah. Mm. And then I was what like, no, that's too easy.
3: Yeah, right?
25: And so when the Pizza Hut came, I was like, Pizza Hut?
3: Yeah, yeah. Like, oh, you're second guessing. Who beat out Gandhi and FDR to be named Time's Person of the Century in 1999? You didn't have time. What would have you said?
25: I probably would have thrown away when said the Pope.
3: Okay. Like, there was more than one. You don't get to be Pope for more than 100 years.
4: I mean,
25: I don't remember what it was. Yeah. I'm not Catholic. I don't pay attention.
3: Okay. Steve?
6: I have no idea.
3: Maitland?
2: Madonna.
4: The person of the century.
25: Yeah, but I was throwing it away.
4: FDR.
3: And Gandhi.
2: Yeah.
7: The material girl.
3: At least you didn't say Hitler.
2: Yeah.
3: Einstein. It was Einstein.
4: Einstein.
2: Oh.
3: Einstein. Yeah. You know.
2: When you said, like, beat out, like, it was, like, a shocking thing, I was like, oh, it's got to be Madonna or somebody.
25: 1999.
3: It's person of the century.
4: Yeah, it didn't say who surprisingly beat out Gandhi.
2: Yeah. That's just where my brain went.
3: Okay. Pain Let's hear it for Renee.
4: That is a tough game.
3: That is a tough game. Absolutely.
4: Well, it's meant to be. We don't want to just give away $1,000.
3: Yeah, right?
4: Yeah.
3: That's a good point. All right.
4: Few people have won it, though.
3: One more thing. What did we learn? One more thing. An unopened bottle of wine. Sounds like a wonderful treat to bring to someone. And the problem is where she brought it and the carrying case. That's next. We're live on Cape Cod with Pixie 103. Back in a moment, it is the Free Beer and Outlake Show.
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Nashville's Rock Station, 1029 The Buzz. I'm Dagwood. There's a song for back when Dagwood had hair. We're back in 1983. That's Twisted Sister and You Can't Stop Rock and Roll. Yeah, tomorrow will be 43 years since that album was released. Now, you know, Twisted Sister's doing some dates this year. We're not with Dee Snider, but Sebastian Bach on vocals. You know, Sebastian Bach's going to be part of the Mountain Music Festival. Proud sponsor of this segment. That's going to be in Gatlinburg, August 21st through the 23rd. 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

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On to Shine the Buzz, I'm Dagwood. How cool is it? Danzig coming to town at the Pinnacle on September the 18th. That was announced just a few days ago. We might have a ticket or two laying around. 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

Nashville's Rock Station. 1029 The Buzz, I'm Dagwood. Oh, the cover of Michael Jackson's Smooth Criminal there. You know, yesterday was 17 years since Michael Jackson passed away back in 2009. Now, just a couple of weeks ago, Metallica released the Reload Remastered Deluxe box set. We have a chance for you to win one of those. All you have to do is follow The Buzz on Instagram, find the Metallica post, and you will be qualified. That's from our friends at Rhino Dart.

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0: Gainesville's Rock Station. 1029 The Buzz, I'm Dagwood. No, we want to be a winner today, a couple hours away from your chance to win tickets to see Everclear. Then as you head home for our weekend buzz, Haley at 420 has Five Finger Death Punch tickets for you. And then at 5 o'clock, Pretty Reckless tickets. 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
1: Evolution? I just don't understand, and I will never, ever be able to learn how, if we came from apes, then why do we still have apes? I don't. What do you mean? Yeah. We evolved, but some of them didn't. But I believe in it. And then we don't watch apes evolve into humans in our lifetime. I've never seen an ape slowly evolve.
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We are 102.9 The Buzz, Nashville's rock station. We've made it to Friday, the weekend ahead. Next weekend, the holiday weekend, where we will be celebrating 250 years of the old US of A with a way back weekend all next weekend. Just playing a bunch of songs you haven't heard in a very long time, may have forgotten about. So that's going to be a lot of fun. That'll kick off next Thursday. But we're getting ahead of ourselves. Today at noon, we're getting you hooked up with tickets to see Everclear. 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

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My name is Atticus, and we are rocking your workday thanks to Busy Bee Plumbing, Heating, and Air Conditioning, home of the $99 yearly Beehive membership, where The Buzz is always about great service. Metallica's Kirk Hammett had himself a get-off-my-lawn moment. Recently, he said, quote, "Right now, songwriting and pop music is crap." And I tend to agree with him on that. Metallica overseas currently setting records. They just set one in Germany for most people at a venue they have out there. We are 102.9 The Buzz.

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My name is Atticus. We're live in the Gibson Garage studios. Turnstile have announced a big tour coming up in the fall. It gets underway in Milwaukee in September. Closest they get to us on this tour looks like St. Louis, and that's October 7th. And they have a really big rotating lineup of openers like Clips, Ceremony, Thundercat, Slater, Hatebreed, Vince Staples, and many others on this tour. So if you're a big Turnstile fan, you're going to have to travel to see them, though. We are 102.9 The Buzz. Here's Green Day.

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Meanwhile, we're going to get you in to see Everclear coming up just after 12 o'clock. 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

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My name is Atticus. 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They're going to be at Brooklyn Bowl November 22nd. 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
12: 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Hell yeah. The Buzz is back. 1029, The Buzz.

Apparently, there is unreleased Audioslave music that might see the light of day at some point. With Chris Cornell's other band, Soundgarden, there's about 9 songs that the Soundgarden camp plans to release at some point. They've been working on it on and off. They had to get clearance from Chris Cornell's estate in order to do it, which they have. And now they're saying that there could be about 9 songs that they will release at some point, but there is no release date set. These guys, no sign of slowing down, going to be kicking off another leg of their Power Up Tour in the States. It's AC/DC, obviously, on 102.9 The Buzz for Nashville's Rock Station.

We are 102 Down the Buzz, Nashville's rock station. My name is Atticus. Linkin Park have a movie coming out. It's more of a documentary documenting their return, their hiring of a new lead singer, a new album, and launching their big tour. Linkin Park's on 102 Down the Buzz.

0: We are 102 Down the Buzz, Nashville's rock station. My name is Atticus. We're rocking your workday thanks to Busy Bee Plumbing, Heating, and Air Conditioning, home of the $99 yearly Beehive membership, where the buzz is always about great service. 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

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We are Nashville's rock station. We are live in the Gibson Garage Studios. Godsmack hired a drummer, and then that drummer quit after 1 month. I wonder what's up there. Godsmack's on 102.9 The Buzz.

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Since you're getting shafted at work anyway. 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

0: 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What's up? Welcome to the weekend. It's Haley. I am so excited it's Friday for somebody with absolutely nothing planned this weekend. Today, on the other hand, 420, Five Finger Death Punch tickets, 510, Pretty Reckless tickets. 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

0: Nashville's Rock Station, 102.9 The Buzz, and Kirk Hammett made Swifties mad after he wore a t-shirt that said, Taylor Swift is a CIA psyop. Not gonna lie, I kind of want one. But then apparently shortly after, he fell off the stage at another show, and now Swifties are saying it's karma. That's the dumbest thing I've ever heard. It's Haley with Papa Roach on 102.9 The Buzz.
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0: Nashville's Rock Station, 102.9 Buzz with the Chili Peppers. How you doing? It's Haley. Nothing brings people closer together than concerts, talking about music. There's enough arguing online. We don't need that. On Facebook, we just asked the best concert you've seen in 2026 so far. Your time to flex, big time, okay? Some people are like, well, I can't pick one, so here's my top 10. I'm like, damn, okay. For me, the Hives, Bring Me the Horizon, Bad Omens. In that order, join the party on Facebook at 1829 The Buzz.
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1: Breakfast that satisfies. 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

Evanescence on Nashville's Rock Station, 102.9 The Buzz, with their latest Who Will You Follow from the new Sanctuary album. Kids will never understand the struggle that we had to deal with, waiting in line at Walmart at midnight to pick up the CD, the new CD that just came out. Like, I didn't even have a CD player in my car, so I had to wait till I got home in order to listen to the new CD. God, I'm old. It's Haley. I'm live in the Gibson Garage Studios with Allison Chains on 102.9 The Buzz.

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0: 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Hey, happy Friday. It's Haley. Next, we're going to kick off 60 minutes of nonstop rock. My favorite. The song that I handpicked out to kick off 60 minutes of nonstop rock is from an album that almost never happened. Like, the album wasn't even supposed to exist. The band fully wrote and recorded an album, but then the master tapes got stolen. So they were forced to just pull something together, and it turned out to be one of their biggest albums of all time. Title track from it is coming up here in the next 10 on 102.9 The Buzz. Be right back.
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Nashville's Rock Station, 102.9 The Buzz. Yeah, imagine getting your master tapes stolen from an album that you just completed. So you start back from square one, and you released one of the biggest albums of your entire career. That happened with the American Idiot album. It's nuts. Kicking off 60 minutes of nonstop rock. Hey, it's Haley. 420, five-finger death punch tickets for October 8th at First Bank Amphitheater. Win these babies. 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

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It's Haley. I haven't done it yet, but I will here in just a sec because I'm trying to text as fast as I can. 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I'm going as fast as I can. 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

friends on Nashville's Rock Station, 102.9 The Buzz. It's Haley, and this weekend, the weather in Middle Tennessee is going to try to kill us. That's being dramatic, but tomorrow it's going to storm. We already have flood watches in the area, and then starting Sunday is going to be stupid hot all week. This is why I don't report the weather professionally, because it would always sound like that. I'll stick to rock. Perfect Circle on

Nashville's Rock Station, 102.9 The Buzz, and 60 minutes of nonstop rock. Just got a little bit spookier from that Ice Nine Kills track. Hope you love it. Twisting the Knife. It's Haley. I'm live in the Gibson Garage Studios with Lit on 102.9 The Buzz.

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0: It's Nashville's Rock Station, 1029 Buzz, and Closer is going to wrap up 60 minutes of nonstop rock. Hope you enjoyed it. It's Haley. 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It's Haley, and next is another round of Mosh Pit. Three songs coming at you. Pretty Reckless, tickets up for grabs for that show on September 3rd. That's a Ryman. Be right back with your three songs here in a sec on 1029 The Buzz.
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0: 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You ever been in a mosh pit and had no idea what just hit you? 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
1: It's all thanks to Law Tigers, Tennessee's motorcycle lawyers. Three songs coming at you all at the exact same time. It is going to be a mess. But if you're the first person to identify all three songs, you win my tickets. Ready? Here you go.

0: right, phone lines open, 615-737-1029. First person to call me with all three correct song titles, you are going to see The Pretty Reckless, September 3rd at the Ryman. Again, 615-737-1029, and good luck.
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Some people paint. Others yell at referees on TV while sitting on the couch in gym shorts. We just do this. 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Over.

Five Finger, their latest Eye of the Storm on Nashville's Rock Station 102.9 The Buzz. It's Haley, need a winner for today's mosh pit. Here are your three songs.

0: Hey, the buzz. You got all three?
1: Yeah, I got them, Haley.
0: Okay, go for it.
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0: Exactly. Nicely done. Who's this?
1: This is Aaron.
0: Aaron, where are you at today?
1: Antioch.
0: Well, good job. You earned it. You got those Pretty Reckless tickets for September 3rd at the Ryman, man.
1: That's cool. Thank you.
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It's Nashville's Rock Station, 102.9 The Buzz, wrapping up Mosh Pit for the day, for the week. Congrats to my winner on those Pretty Reckless tickets. Hey, and like I said, we're going to do it again on Monday with a new pair of tickets up for grabs. More about that in a sec. Here's one of the three songs you'll hear Monday.

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It's Nashville's Rock Station, 102.9 The Buzz, and this guy, this freaking guy flexed so hard at a recent Foo Fighters show. He had a sign in the audience. He said, "If I can solve this Rubik's Cube, can I go up on stage with you?" Really, dude? Really? Well, he did, and then he went up on stage and started drumming with the Foo Fighters. I'll never be as cool as him, ever long on 102.9 The Buzz.

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Man, their latest, Name and Blood. One of the coolest things I think I've ever seen at a show. Freaking Zakk Wylde. He put on like a 30-minute guitar solo. It was a Jimi Hendrix tribute show at Schermerhorn Symphony Center. Just up in the balcony, down on the floor, in throughout rows, all while just crushing this guitar solo. I've never seen anything like it. It's Haley. I'm live in the Gibson Garage Studios with Blurry on 102.9 The Buzz.

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Pebbles Rock Station, 102.9 The Buzz. What's up? It's Haley. If you're doing anything this weekend, especially tomorrow, if you're doing anything outside, just be prepared because you probably are going to get poured on. 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

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I mean, duh. 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

0: Nashville's Rock Station, 102.9 The Buzz, and that didn't take long for Weezer to come back to Nashville. It's Haley. What was it? Just a couple years ago, we were all celebrating the 30th anniversary of the Blue Album. I was there. Were you? They're coming back October 9th, Bridgestone Arena. 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

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And yeah, we run into this situation every once in a while, don't we? When there are two huge shows coming up on the exact same night. Weezer, October 9th, and Jack White, October 9th. Two different venues. So you might have to pick on which one you'd rather go to. Honestly, I've had worse dilemmas. Seven Nation Army on 102.9 The Buzz.

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Their latest, Who Will You Follow? 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